special. Something completely different. See? So if you're all massive, I want to follow up on the one now. Carefully, listen now.

we jump in the warm, mad night, hearing a wild tenor man's bawling horn across the way, and hands clapping to the beat, and folks yelling, go, go, go. And far from escorting the girls into the place, Dean Moriarty was already racing across the street with his huge bandaged thumb in the air, yelling, blow, man, blow. And a bunch of colored men in Saturday night suits were whooping it up in front. And the behatted tenor man was blowing at the peak of a wonderfully satisfactory free idea.

0: After all, it's just a rental.
1: Like better luck performing telekinesis on a priest.
0: You won't believe what I might have, could have told you. But I wouldn't want to leave you tripping out over.

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We talk it over continental breakfast in a hotel in East Bombay.

Best day of the week, says Michael Jackson of Encino, California. When he's not at his little theme park, he's eating pizza with the kids. Oh boy, Moonwalker's back. Have a slice, buddy. Take off your glove first. You'll enjoy it more. Whoa, Emperor Tiger.

0: Bro, what's up?
1: Dude, just watching the dating game.
0: Right on. Hey, dude, guess what tonight?
1: What?
0: Pool party, my house, 8 o'clock.
1: Yeah!
0: You don't even know, dude.

0: party. Super killer pool party. Dude. Yeah. It was killer.
1: Card.
0: Party, bro. Party. Anyone want to come?
2: Filthy rat. Creeping animal. Scum of life. Deformed monstrosity. Subhuman. Specter of hell. How much damage you have done. Parasite. Poison snake. Cast off garbage of life. Donald Trump, I'm talking to you.

People say I'm the life of the party because I tell a joke or two. Although I may be the one laughing loud and hearty, but deep inside I'm a loser.

0: sala.
1: This face, even though it's Chinese American, that is, my folks came from South China, you could say, oh, he's a Korean, or he's a Vietnamese, or he is a Japanese, you know, I mean, they couldn't tell the difference. But in this last century, there's three wars shot, I mean, in the Far East, the war with Japan, the war with the Koreans, in which the Chinese were also involved, the war with Vietnam. I think most Americans think of it as just one huge war with Asia, and so they're used to thinking about this face, you know, even subconsciously as their enemy.

0: Now who is really your friend, do you know?
1: Who is your friend?
2: I am your friend.
0: Is she your friend, man? You better look again.

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0: Listen to me. If something should happen, don't you be afraid.
1: I won't. I promise. Shall I sign off now?
0: You can help us most if you will be brave and keep faith.
1: I will.

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She ate so much, she had to hurl. She spewed all over the town, and flowers grew. She vomited on everybody. That's just the way she was. But no one cared. They thought it was a sign that they were saved.

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And mud subs as well. For everyone who gets out there, stab the bastards. Everyone else to put up with. Crack to bruise ribs. Bloody mouth. 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Bloody mouth. For everyone else to put up with. State violence. State control.

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I really do. And if you don't believe drugs have done good things for us, do me a favor. Go home tonight, take all your albums, all your tapes, and all your CDs and burn them. Because you know what? The musicians who made all that great music that's enhanced your lives throughout the years? Real fucking high on drugs.

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Black as holes within a memory. 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I stick my hand into the shadow and pull the pieces from the sand. I attempt to reassemble. Suggest who I might have been. I do not recognize the vessel, but the eye seems so familiar, like phosphorescent desert buttons.

0: sow seeds in the wind stream.
1: I kept playing vessels in the trade, was not
2: and
1: an
2: some going out probably never.
1: But then the efforts were not at all timed so much as directed against the coast trade.

0: that he could not sing.
1: Oh, why do we try so hard?
0: That he could not sing should be made to sing, or else to drink a pint of salt and water. That he who could not sing should be made to sing.

To want, to know you're in safe hands. Whether you utter a bang or a whimper, you be heard in this wasteland. To believe in due process, lawmen, your men, either side of the fence, regarding the other as suspect. To approach the killer of your child, demanding respect. Pressure underwater like Loch Ness. A few choice words will calm your unrest. And

they tell you? What did they tell you? What did they tell you? Who sent you? What did they tell you? What did they tell you? To patrol, oversee, redeem, crucify. Who sent you? Who sent you? What did they tell you? What did they tell you? Who sent you? What are you doing here in my home, my neighborhood? Who sent you? What did they tell you to patrol, to oversee, to redeem, crucify? Did they teach you to walk around with your finger on the trigger? Who sent you? Did they tell you how long we supposed to stay here? Under your gun? Under your occupation? Who sent you? Who sent you? What are you doing here? What are you doing here? Oh, you must be here to fix the elevator. Good policeman from the other side of town. Oh, you must be here to fix the lights in the stairwell. You must be here to fix the light in the stairwell. So we don't break our neck or back. Boys in blue are scared of shadows, even their own. And fire out to the dark at war with themselves. Who sent you?

supposed to be here to make sure the kids get to school soon. Instead of running away from the end. Instead of running away from the end. Into the dark. Into the dark. Into the dark. Into the dark. Who sent you?

for the happy. Stop and frisk. Who sent you? Here comes the end. Here comes the end. Here comes the end.

running away from the end. Instead of running away from the end, running away.